And in a blink, we are back to FM Rainbow 101.9. This is me, RJ Sri Vaishnavi. Welcome back, guys. You are vibing with me, and trust me, abhi jo topic aane wala hai, it is one of the most officially random, funniest, and slightly embarrassing things humanity has ever celebrated. Yes. Like, seriously, imagine if someone suddenly asked you to drop all your stress, forget dignity for 2 minutes and just start moving around in the weirdest way possible. Public mein, wo bhi. Kya aap karoge? Or will you pretend main toh sophisticated insaan hoon? Aur sach bolo toh, hum sabke andar ek hidden cartoon character toh hota hi hai. Some people dance gracefully aur kuch log aise dance karte hai ki lagta hai wifi signal pakadne ki koshish kar rahe hai. But today is the special day as it's connected to a dance style that is so silly, so iconic that once you hear about it, you cannot unsee it in your brain. Aur iska connection childhood functions, funny weddings, school annual days sab se hai. So what exactly is this crazy celebration? Why are people across the world actually proud to do this goofy move? Acha, suspense ko thoda aur suspense rehne dete hai. Stay tuned because after the break, I'm revealing this hilarious special day only right here into your favorite station.

listeners who just tuned into FM Rainbow 101.9, welcome. As I was telling ki aaj national dance like a chicken day and how it actually happened. So after evolving from duck dance to chicken dance, aur uske baad to history ban gaye was weddings chicken dance, school annual days chicken dance, family functions jahan ek uncle over excited ho jaye, definitely chicken dance. In fact, this dance became so popular that people made world records out of it. Yes, can you believe it? I'll tell you. One giant chicken dance line in North Dakota stretched across 24 city blocks. Imagine being stuck in traffic and suddenly seeing thousands of people dancing like chickens. Honestly, I would join immediately. But no, just kidding. And maybe that's why this day exists, to remind us ki life mein thoda silly hona bhi zaruri hai, har waqt cool banna necessary nahi hota hai. Kabhi kabhi bas random dance karo, laugh karo, stress ko side mein rakho aur apni inner chicken ko free chhod do. So listeners, do not go anywhere because coming up next I'm telling you the most hilarious places where people have done the chicken dance, and trust me, you do not want to miss this. Stay tuned.

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1: 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For example, in Cincinnati, Ohio, during Oktoberfest celebrations, thousands of people gathered together for what became one of the world's largest chicken dances. Imagine this, yeah. Excite music, excite food, aur beech mein hazaro log ke saath clap, clap, flap, flap and wiggle mein. Yes. So there are crazy events happened on this chicken dance, and I think the reason this goofy dance survived for decades is simple. It breaks the ice instantly. You could be at the most awkward wedding ever and nobody talking, everyone sitting seriously, and then suddenly chicken dance starts. Within seconds, bachche, aunties, uncles, cousins, everybody joins in like it's an international mission. Our such polo listeners, sometimes adulthood gets too serious now. Bills, deadlines, responsibilities, low battery, low balance, low patience, everything low. So maybe days like this are a reminder that it's okay to look silly sometimes, because the happiest memories usually come from the most ridiculous moments. So right now, wherever you are, office, home, car, hostel, kitchen, I dare you, just once, do that tiny chicken slap secretly. Haha. I know some of you already started. Stay tuned, because after the music break, I am putting you all in a super fun mood with songs that will make even the shyest listener dance like nobody's watching.

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1: 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In fact, many people say Chihuahuas behave like they are much bigger than they actually are. Aur honestly, social media ne bhi inki popularity aur badha di. Movies, memes, celebrity pets, Chihuahuas have become full time internet stars. But behind all the sass and drama, they're actually very affectionate and love being around their humans. And one thing I really love about dogs in general, they don't care how your day went, right? You know, when they need is you. Whether you're stressed, tired, successful, confused, broke after online shopping, unko bas aap chahe, tail wagging, pure love, zero judgment. So maybe International Chihuahua Appreciation Day is also a reminder to appreciate tiny things in your life. Small moments, small loves, small paws. Because sometimes the smallest things bring the biggest happiness. And now, before I emotionally adopt five dogs in my head again, let's jump into some music right here.

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1: 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If you just tuned right into your favorite station, hi. Yes. You know what's funny, guys? Whether it's the chicken dance or tiny overdramatic pets like chihuahuas, both remind us of one important thing. Happiness doesn't have to look cool all the time. Like, seriously, have you ever noticed the moments we laugh the hardest are usually the dumbest moments in our life? Random dancing at weddings, talking to pets like they pay the electricity bill, you know, making weird voices of dogs, or fir khud hi hasna. Somewhere between growing up and getting busy, we became too conscious. How do I look? What people think? Is this embarrassing? But pets don't care. Animals literally live life in the purest way possible. Excited, jump, happy, dance, love someone, show it immediately. We need to honestly learn from pets really so much. And maybe that's why people instantly smile when they see goofy dances or cute pets, because it reconnects us to that carefree side we slowly buried under deadlines and responsibilities. And so today, this tiny life reminder, wag your imaginary tail a little more often and overthink a little less. Stay tuned.

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1: 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This is RJ Sri Vaishnavi. In Namaste, hello, Adab, to entertain you listeners. Yes, tell me honestly, are we living life anymore or just preparing for college?

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1: 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This is me, RJ Sri Vaishnavi. Can we all agree on one thing? Our moms and grandmoms deserve a public apology. Yes, because all the things they forced us to do as kids are now trending with fancy English names. Like earlier, Amma used to say, Matka ka pani piyo, healthy hota hai. And we are like, no, fridge water chahiye. Fast forward to today, same matka water in cafes is called natural alkaline cooling experience and costs 80 rupees. And homemade pickles. Earlier, we used to casually eat achar with curd rice and ignore it. Now, suddenly people are posting aesthetic reels. Grandma's traditional mango pickle recipe passed through generations. Matlab, Nani quietly built legacy without even having Instagram. And honestly, that whole pickle making season was an event itself. Mangoes everywhere. Masala smell in the house. Aunties discussing sunlight angle like NASA scientists. And one child secretly stealing pickle pieces and getting caught immediately. I think people are bringing these traditions back because they feel real. Not filtered, not artificial. Just warm, simple happiness. Aur sach bole to homemade food mein jo love hota hai na, wo online order karne mein nahi milta. Stay tuned for more such infotainment.

0: change views on global and regional issues of mutual interest. In his opening remarks, External Affairs Minister Dr. S. Jaishankar said, peace and security remain central to the global order. He said the recent conflicts only underline the importance of dialogue and diplomacy. He emphasized that in this complicated and uncertain world, discussions must advance sustainable development while upholding principles of equity and common but differentiated responsibilities.
1: Our discussions must advance sustainable development while upholding principles of equity and common but differentiated responsibilities. Technological advancements are reshaping the global landscape. It can be leveraged for good governance and inclusive growth. Peace and security remain central to the global order. Recent conflicts only underline the importance of dialogue and diplomacy. There is also a deeply shared interest in strengthening cooperation against terrorism.
0: Foreign ministers of several countries are participating in BRICS meeting. They include Brazil's Mauro Vieira, Russia's Sergei Lavrov, Iran's Syed Abbas Araghchi, Indonesia's Sugiono, Dato Seri Utama Muhammad bin Haji Hassan from Malaysia, UAE's Khalifa Shaheen Al Marar, and Ronald Lamola from South Africa, among others. Foreign ministers of BRICS member countries will also call on Prime Minister Narendra Modi this afternoon. The theme for India's BRICS chairship this year is Building for Resilience, Innovation, Cooperation and Sustainability. Meanwhile, External Affairs Minister Dr. S. Jaishankar met his Indonesian counterpart Sugiono on the sidelines of the meeting this morning. In a social media post, Dr. Jaishankar said they reviewed the progress of the comprehensive strategic India-Indonesia partnership and the cooperation with the Association of Southeast Asian Nations. India and the UAE are set to take their already robust partnership to the next level when Prime Minister Narendra Modi meets UAE President Sheikh Mohammed bin Zayed Al Nahyan in Abu Dhabi tomorrow. The visit comes amid growing high-level engagement between the two countries. The UAE president had visited New Delhi in January this year, his fifth visit to India in the past decade, and the third as president of the UAE. Commerce and Industry Minister Piyush Goyal has said the next phase of India-Africa collaboration will focus on higher value products and integrated supply chains across sectors such as agriculture, digital infrastructure, healthcare, clean energy, manufacturing and technology. Mr. Goyal was addressing the curtain raiser for the India-Africa Business Dialogue and Exhibition and the India-Africa Forum Summit in New Delhi yesterday. Union Home Minister Amit Shah today said the National Disaster Response Force, NDRF, has earned the trust of 140 crore people across the country within a short span of 20 years. The Home Minister said this while addressing the President's Colour Award ceremony of the National Disaster Response Force in Ghaziabad. He said that for any force, receiving the President's Colour's honour is a matter of immense pride. The bilateral talks between US President Donald Trump and Chinese President Xi Jinping is underway in Beijing. In his opening remarks, President Xi called for China and the US to be partners, not rivals. In his opening remarks, US President Trump described his Chinese counterpart as a great leader and said the relationship between the two superpowers will be better than ever before. The U.S. President arrived in Beijing last evening for a two-day summit with Xi Jinping. Iran war, global energy crisis, trade tensions, Taiwan and artificial intelligence are likely to dominate the agenda. Benchmark domestic equity indices were trading nearly 1% up in the forenoon session today. The Sensex rose 595 points to 75,204, while the Nifty advanced 208 points to 23,620 when reports last came in. In IPL cricket, Punjab Kings will take on Mumbai Indians in Dharamshala this evening. The match is scheduled to begin at 7:30 p.m. Yesterday, Royal Challengers Bengaluru defeated Kolkata Knight Riders by 6 wickets in Raipur. And with that, we end this news bulletin.

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1: 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Yes, you know what? I miss sometimes.

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And journaling bhi aesthetic pressure ban gaye hai no. 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Bhai, mera real journal to grocery list aur emotional breakdown ka combo hai. Aur sach bolo, real life is not always aesthetic. Sometimes happiness comes in old night suits, roadside chai, oily hair, loud laughter, badly sung songs in car rides. But social media made us think everything must look pretty to matter. Maybe that's why people feel tired now. Constantly documenting life is different from actually feeling the life. So here is a tiny reminder for all of us. Not every moment needs a filter. Some sunsets should just be watched. Some songs should just be heard. Some memories should stay messy and personal, because real life may not always look aesthetic, but honestly, it feels much better. Stay tuned for more infotainment after this beautiful song.

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1: 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Namaste, hello, adab. With me, RJ Sri Vaishnavi. Yes, what's up? What are you doing? I hope you are hooked to your favorite station. Yes. You know what? I absolutely love seeing these days young people rediscovering old music and folk culture. Because for a while, everybody was pretending only international playlists were cool. Or up suddenly, old Bollywood songs, regional folk music, classic tunes, sad comeback kar rahe hai. And honestly, old songs hit differently. One melody starts playing and suddenly you become the main character on the terrace during even breeze. Even auto drivers have elite playlists sometimes. One Kishore Kumar song and traffic stress reduces by 30% automatically. And local folk music, that energy is unbeatable. Dhol sounds, village festival vibes, traditional dance, local slang in lyrics, it feels alive. And it feels rooted as well. I think people are missing that emotional connection now. Earlier, music used to have stories, family gatherings had Antakshari, festivals had actual singing and dancing. Not just everybody is staring silently at phones while recording reels. Maybe that's why all traditions are returning. Because deep down, people don't just want entertainment anymore. They want feeling, nostalgia, connection or thoda sa wo home wala vibe. Yes, stay tuned for more information.

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Our up, the same people are paying for sunrise yoga workshops and posting healing era captions. And somehow, everybody suddenly owns a copper bottle now. Office desk pe rakhenge like it's a trophy. Once sip lete hi feel aata hai, yes, toxins are leaving my body. And don't even get me started on clay pots. Summer fridge mein water cool hota hai, but matka water, emotional cooling. That first sip after coming home in 42 degree heat feels like spiritual therapy. I honestly think old traditions are returning because modern life has exhausted everybody. Too much screen time, too much noise, too much rush. So now people want slow mornings, simple routines and things that make life feel human again. Basically, our grandparents were doing wellness before wellness became expensive. Stay tuned for more such stories.

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But that small change is exactly what we are taking about today on National Decency Day. Dear listeners, decency is not something we notice loudly. It's something we feel quietly. It's in how we speak when we are angry. It's in how we respond when we are stressed. It's in how we treat people who can do nothing for us in return. And honestly, in today's fast world, decency sometimes feel like a rare language. But the best part is everyone already knows it. We just need to use it a little more often. So here's something I want you to try today. Just one small thing. Before replying to someone, pause for a second and ask yourself, will my words add peace or pressure? If it adds peace, say it. If it adds pressure, maybe soften it. Because, dear listener, decency does not change the world in one moment, but it quietly changes how the world feels. And maybe that's enough for today. So stay with us, because good music sounds even better when the heart feels lighter.

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1: Yes.

0: under India's chairmanship this year. BRICS will work together to strengthen multilateralism, promote sustainable development, enhance economic resilience, and build a more inclusive world order. Interacting with foreign ministers and heads of delegation of BRICS countries who called on Mr. Modi in New Delhi today, Mr. Modi said BRICS has emerged as an important platform for advancing cooperation among emerging economies and giving voice to the aspirations of the Global South. The meetings took place on the sidelines of the BRICS foreign ministers meeting, which is being held in New Delhi. Earlier, in his opening remarks at the BRICS foreign ministers meeting, External Affairs Minister Dr. S. Jaishankar said that peace and security remain central to the global order.
1: Our discussions must advance sustainable development while upholding principles of equity and common but differentiated responsibilities. Technological advancements are reshaping the global landscape. It can be leveraged for good governance and inclusive growth. Peace and security remain central to the global order. Recent conflicts only underline the importance of dialogue and diplomacy. There is also a deeply shared interest in strengthening cooperation against terrorism.
0: The theme of the event is Building for Resilience, Innovation, Cooperation and Sustainability. It draws inspiration from Prime Minister Narendra Modi's Humanity First and People-Centric Vision for BRICS. In this session themed on BRICS at 20, External Affairs Minister Dr. S. Jaishankar highlighted that BRICS has expanded its agenda and membership in response to changing global realities while remaining focused on people-centric development and practical cooperation. The minister said BRICS is strong because it is independent and includes diverse countries. He said the group supports change and reforms, reflects a multipolar world, help countries reduce the risks by expanding partnerships, and believes in mutual respect and equal rights for all nations. Prime Minister Narendra Modi will arrive in United Arab Emirates capital Abu Dhabi tomorrow on the first leg of his five-nation visit. He will later visit the Netherlands, Sweden, Norway and Italy. Our West Asia correspondent reports India and the UAE are preparing to further expand one of Asia's fastest growing economic partnerships during high-level discussions between Prime Minister Modi and President Sheikh Mohammed bin

0: The talks are expected to focus on trade, investment, energy security, and emerging technologies. India-UAE trade crossed the $100 billion mark in the financial year 2024-25, achieving the target set under the 2022 Comprehensive Economic Partnership Agreement, or CEPA, 5 years ahead of schedule. The Election Commission today announced Special Intensive Revision SIR Phase 3, which will be conducted in a phased manner in 16 states and 3 union territories. This phase will cover Andhra Pradesh, Telangana, Karnataka, Uttarakhand, Haryana, Punjab, Jharkhand, Odisha, Maharashtra and all northeastern states except Assam. 3 UTs will also be covered in this phase, NCT of Delhi, Chandigarh and Dadra and Nagar Haveli and Daman and Diu. Over 3.94 lakh booth-level officers assisted by 3.42 lakh booth-level agents will cover 36.73 crore electors during the enumeration phase. With this, the SIR of electoral roll will cover the entire country in Phase 3 except Himachal Pradesh, Jammu and Kashmir and Ladakh. In Keralam, Congress today announced the name of V.D. Satheesan as the new Chief Minister of Keralam. Party's legislative party held at Thiruvananthapuram today formally elected V.D. Satheesan as its leader. Our correspondent reports that senior leader Ramesh Chennitala was not present in the parliamentary party meeting. In Uttar Pradesh, more than 111 people have died and 200 injured in the last 24 hours due to rain, storms and lightning. Chief Minister Yogi Adityanath directed the district magistrate and relevant officials to immediately conduct a survey on the spot. In IPL cricket, Punjab Kings have set a target of 201 for Mumbai Indians at Himachal Pradesh Cricket Association Stadium in Dharamsala tonight. Mumbai Indians were 173 for 4 in 18 overs when reports last came in. And with that, we end this news bulletin.
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1: 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Interacting with foreign ministers and heads of delegation of BRICS countries who called on Mr. Modi in New Delhi yesterday, Mr. Modi said BRICS has emerged as an important platform for advancing cooperation among emerging economies and giving voice to the aspirations of the Global South. The meetings took place on the sidelines of the BRICS foreign ministers' meeting, which is being held in New Delhi. Earlier, in his opening remarks at the BRICS foreign ministers' meeting, External Affairs Minister Dr. S. Jaishankar said that peace and security remain central to the global order.
2: Our discussions must advance sustainable development while upholding principles of equity and common but differentiated responsibilities. Technological advancements are reshaping the global landscape. It can be leveraged for good governance and inclusive growth. Peace and security remain central to the global order. Recent conflicts only underline the importance of dialogue and diplomacy. There is also a deeply shared interest in strengthening cooperation against terrorism.
1: The theme of the event is Building for Resilience, Innovation, Cooperation and Sustainability. It draws inspiration from Prime Minister Narendra Modi's Humanity First and People-Centric Vision for BRICS. In the session themed on BRICS at 20, External Affairs Minister Dr. S. Jaishankar highlighted that BRICS has expanded its agenda and membership in response to changing global realities while remaining focused on people-centric development and practical cooperation. The minister said BRICS is strong because it is independent and includes diverse countries. He said the group supports change and reforms, reflects a multipolar world, helps countries reduce risks by expanding partnerships, and believes in mutual respect and equal rights for all nations. Prime Minister Narendra Modi will arrive in United Arab Emirates capital Abu Dhabi today on the first leg of his five-nation visit. He will later visit the Netherlands, Sweden, Norway and Italy. Our West Asia correspondent reports India and the UAE are preparing to further expand one of Asia's fastest-growing economic partnerships during high-level discussions between Prime Minister Modi and President Sheikh Mohammed bin Zayed Al Nahyan. The talks are expected to focus on trade, investment, energy security, and emerging technologies. India-UAE trade crossed the $100 billion mark in the financial year 2024-25, achieving the target set under the 2022 Comprehensive Economic Partnership Agreement, or CEPA, 5 years ahead of schedule. The Election Commission yesterday announced Special Intensive Revision SIR Phase 3, which will be conducted in phased manner in 16 states and 3 union territories. This phase will cover Andhra Pradesh, Telangana, Karnataka, Uttarakhand, Haryana, Punjab, Jharkhand, Odisha, Maharashtra and all northeastern

states except Assam. Three UTs will also be covered in this phase: NCT of Delhi, Chandigarh and Dadra and Nagar Haveli, and Daman and Diu. Over 3.94 lakh booth-level officers, assisted by 3.42 lakh booth-level agents, will cover 36.73 crore electors during the enumeration phase. With this, the SIR of electoral rolls will cover the entire country in Phase 3 except Himachal Pradesh, Jammu and Kashmir and Ladakh. The Maharashtra government will undertake silt removal process from Ujjaini, Girna, Gozikhurd, Mula, Jaikwadi and Hathnoor dams to enhance their water storage capacity. The decision was approved during a state cabinet meeting held in Mumbai in the presence of Chief Minister Devendra Fadnavis yesterday. The pilot project will help further in conserving dams while making nutrient-rich silt available to farmers for use in the fields. In IPL cricket, Mumbai Indians defeated Punjab Kings by 6 wickets at Himachal Pradesh Cricket Association Stadium in Dharamsala tonight, chasing 201 for victory. Mumbai Indians overhauled the target with 6 wickets in hand and 1 ball to spare. Earlier put into bat, Punjab Kings scored 200 for 8 in stipulated 20 overs. And with that, we end this news bulletin.

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1: This is Akashvani, the news read by R.S. Raghu. Prime Minister Narendra Modi has said that under India's chairmanship this year, BRICS will work together to strengthen multilateralism, promote sustainable development, enhance economic resilience and build a more inclusive world order. Interacting with foreign ministers and heads of delegation of BRICS countries who called on Mr. Modi in New Delhi yesterday, Mr. Modi said BRICS has emerged as an important platform for advancing cooperation among emerging economies and giving voice to the aspirations of the Global South. The meetings took place on the sidelines of the BRICS Foreign Ministers meeting, which is being held in New Delhi. Earlier in his opening remarks at the BRICS Foreign Ministers meeting, External Affairs Minister Dr. S. Jaishankar said that peace and security remain central to the global order.
2: Our discussions must advance sustainable development while upholding principles of equity and common but differentiated responsibilities. Technological advancements are reshaping the global landscape. It can be leveraged for good governance and inclusive growth. Peace and security remain central to the global order. Recent conflicts only underline the importance of dialogue and diplomacy. There is also a deeply shared interest in strengthening cooperation against terrorism.
1: The theme of the event is Building for Resilience, Innovation, Cooperation and Sustainability. It draws inspiration from Prime Minister Narendra Modi's Humanity First and People-Centric Vision for BRICS. In the session themed on BRICS at 20, External Affairs Minister Dr. S. Jaishankar highlighted that BRICS has expanded its agenda and membership in response to changing global realities while remaining focused on people-centric development and practical cooperation. The minister said BRICS is strong because it is independent and includes diverse countries. He said the group supports change and reforms, reflects a multipolar world, helps countries reduce risks by expanding partnerships and believes in mutual respect and equal rights for all nations. Prime Minister Narendra Modi will arrive in United Arab Emirates capital Abu Dhabi today on the first leg of his five-nation visit. He will later visit the Netherlands, Sweden, Norway and Italy. Our West Asia correspondent reports India and the UAE are preparing to further expand one of Asia's fastest growing economic partnerships. During high-level discussions between Prime Minister Modi and President Sheikh Mohammed bin Zayed Al Nahyan, the talks are expected to focus on trade, investment, energy security and emerging technologies. India-UAE trade crossed the $100 billion mark in the financial year 2024-25, achieving the target set under the 2022 Comprehensive Economic Partnership Agreement or CEPA, 5 years ahead of schedule. The Election Commission yesterday announced special intensive revision SIR Phase 3, which will be conducted in phased manner in 16 states and 3 union territories. This phase will cover Andhra Pradesh, Telangana, Karnataka, Uttarakhand, Haryana, Punjab, Jharkhand, Odisha, Maharashtra and all northeastern states except Assam. The 3 UTs will also be covered in this phase: NCT of Delhi, Chandigarh and Dadar and Nagar Haveli and Daman and Diu. Over 3.94 lakh booth-level officers assisted by 3.42 lakh booth-level agents will cover 36.73 crore electors during the enumeration phase. With this, the SIR of electoral rolls will cover the entire country in phase 3 except Himachal Pradesh, Jammu and Kashmir and Ladakh. The Ministry of Minority Affairs yesterday organized a national conclave on minorities' welfare, inclusive development through AI for Vikasit Bharat under the guiding theme of Bhagidari se Bhagyode. The ministry said that the conclave aims to strengthen inclusive governance, enhance policy outreach, and promote technology-driven welfare.

fair interventions for minority communities across the country. In Uttar Pradesh, more than 111 people have died and 200 injured in the last 24 hours due to rain, storms and lightning. Chief Minister Yogi Adityanath directed the district magistrate and relevant officials to immediately conduct a survey on the spot. In IPL cricket, Mumbai Indians defeated Punjab Kings by 6 wickets at Himachal Pradesh Cricket Association Stadium in Dharamshala yesterday. Chasing 201 for victory, Mumbai Indians overhauled the target with 6 wickets in hand and 1 ball to spare. And that is the end of this news bulletin.

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1: This is Akashwani. The news read by R.S. Raghu. Prime Minister Narendra Modi has said that under India's chairmanship this year, BRICS will work together to strengthen multilateralism, promote sustainable development, enhance economic resilience and build a more inclusive world order. Interacting with foreign ministers and heads of delegation of BRICS countries who called on Mr. Modi in New Delhi yesterday, Mr. Modi said, BRICS has emerged as an important platform for advancing cooperation among emerging economies and giving voice to the aspirations of the Global South. The meetings took place on the sidelines of the BRICS Foreign Ministers meeting, which is being held in New Delhi. Earlier, in his opening remarks at the BRICS Foreign Ministers meeting, External Affairs Minister Dr. S. Jaishankar said that peace and security remain central to the global order.
2: Our discussions must advance sustainable development while upholding principles of equity and common but differentiated responsibilities. Technological advancements are reshaping the global landscape. It can be leveraged for good governance and inclusive growth. Peace and security remain central to the global order. Recent conflicts only underline the importance of dialogue and diplomacy. There is also a deeply shared interest in strengthening cooperation against terrorism.
1: The theme of the event is Building for Resilience, Innovation, Cooperation and Sustainability. It draws inspiration from Prime Minister Narendra Modi's Humanity First and People-Centric Vision for BRICS. Prime Minister Narendra Modi will embark on a five-nation tour from May 15 through 20th, with the United Arab Emirates as the first stop, followed by the Netherlands, Sweden, Norway and Italy. In Abu Dhabi, he will hold talks with UAE President Sheikh Mohammed bin Zayed Al Nahyan on strengthening bilateral cooperation in key regional and international developments. The discussions in the UAE are expected to focus on the India-UAE Comprehensive Strategic Partnership, with priority areas including energy, security, trade, investment, cooperation, technology, culture and people-to-people ties. Energy security is expected to remain a central theme of the engagement. A high-level meeting was held yesterday at the residence of the Union Education Minister Dharmendra Pradhan to review preparations for the upcoming National Eligibility Cum Entrance Test NEET examination. During the meeting, detailed discussions were held on various aspects of conducting the NEET examination smoothly and effectively. The meeting was attended by senior officials including the Secretary of Higher Education, Secretary of School Education, Director General of the National Testing Agency NTA, Chairperson of CBSE and Commissioners of Kendriya Vidyalaya Sangathan and Navodaya Vidyalaya Samiti, along with other senior officials. The Election Commission yesterday announced Special Intensive Revision SIR Phase 3, which will be conducted in phased manner in 16 states and 3 union territories. This phase will cover Andhra Pradesh, Telangana, Karnataka, Uttarakhand, Haryana, Punjab, Jharkhand, Odisha, Maharashtra and all northeastern states except Assam. Three UTs will also be covered in this phase, NCT of Delhi, Chandigarh and Dadar and Nagar Haveli and Daman and Diu. Over 3.94 lakh booth-level officers assisted by 3.42 lakh booth-level agents will cover 36.73 crore electors during the enumeration phase. With this, the SIR of electoral rolls will cover the entire country in phase 3 except Himachal Pradesh, Jammu and Kashmir and Ladakh. The Ministry of Minority Affairs yesterday organized a national conclave on minorities' welfare inclusive development through AI for Viksit Bharat under the guiding theme of Bhagidari Se Bhagyoday. The ministry said that the conclave aims to strengthen inclusive governance, enhance policy outreach and promote technology-driven welfare interventions for minority communities across the country. The Ministry of Textiles and the Indian Council for Research on International Economic Relations, ICRIER, has signed a Memorandum of Understanding for Evidence-Based Policy Research in the Textile and Apparel Sector in New Delhi yesterday. In Uttar Pradesh, more than 111 people have died and 200 injured in the last 24 hours due to rains, storms and lightning. Chief Minister Yogi Adityanath directed the district magistrate and relevant officials to immediately conduct a survey on the spot.

In IPL cricket, Mumbai Indians defeated Punjab Kings by 6 wickets at Himachal Pradesh Cricket Stadium in Dharamshala yesterday. And that is the end of this news bulletin.

BRICS countries who called on Mr. Modi in New Delhi yesterday. Mr. Modi said, BRICS has emerged as an important platform for advancing cooperation among emerging economies and giving voice to the aspirations of the Global South. The meetings took place on the sidelines of the BRICS foreign ministers' meeting, which is being held in New Delhi. Earlier in his opening remarks at the BRICS foreign ministers' meeting, External Affairs Minister Dr. S. Jaishankar said that peace and security remain central to the global order. The theme of the event is Building for Resilience, Innovation, Cooperation and Sustainability. It draws inspiration from Prime Minister Narendra Modi's Humanity First and People-Centric vision for BRICS. Prime Minister Narendra Modi will arrive in United Arab Emirates' capital Abu Dhabi today on the first leg of his five-nation visit. He will later visit the Netherlands, Sweden, Norway and Italy. Our West Asia correspondent reports India and the UAE are preparing to further expand one of Asia's fastest growing economic partnerships during high-level discussions between Prime Minister Modi and President Sheikh Mohammed bin Zayed Al Nahyan. Talks are expected to focus on trade, investment, energy security and emerging technologies. India-UAE trade crossed the $100 billion mark in the financial year 2024-25, achieving the target set under the 2022 Comprehensive Economic Partnership Agreement or CEPA 5 years ahead of schedule. Meanwhile, United Arab Emirates is preparing to welcome Indian Prime Minister Narendra Modi today. Reem bin Ibrahim Al Hashimi, the UAE's Minister of State for International Cooperation, said the government is looking forward to the occasion with great excitement. She said that Mr. Modi is a key figure of friendship, of long-standing partnership and a true treasure to the leadership and to the people of UAE. A high-level meeting was held yesterday at the residence of the Union Education Minister Dharmendra Pradhan to review preparations for the upcoming National Eligibility cum Entrance Test NEET examination. During the meeting, detailed discussions were held on various aspects of conducting the NEET examination smoothly and efficiently. The meeting was attended by senior officials including the Secretary of Higher Education, Secretary of School Education, Director General of the National Testing Agency NTA, Chairperson of CBSE and Commissioners of Kendriya Vidyalaya Sangathan and Navodaya Vidyalaya Samiti, along with other senior officials. The Central Bureau of Investigation, CBI, yesterday conducted searches at 7 premises across Mumbai, Gurugram and Bengaluru in connection with the case registered against Reliance Communications Limited, one of the ADA group companies. According to a statement, searches were conducted at the residential premises of the then CEO, CFO and directors of the company who served during the period 2015-17. The agency said that it had registered 7 cases against the Anil Ambani led Reliance Group during the last few months on the complaints lodged by various public sector banks and LIC in connection with the alleged fraud involving thousands of crores of rupees. According to the CBI, the total quantum of alleged loss in these cases is 27,337 crore rupees. In Uttar Pradesh, more than 111 people have died and 200 injured in the last 24 hours due to rain, storms and lightning. Chief Minister Yogi Adityanath directed the district magistrate and relevant officials to immediately conduct a survey on the spot. He also asked them to update the status of compensation every 3 hours. The government has imposed a limit of 100 kg on gold imports under the Advance Authorization Scheme, which allows jewellery exporters to import raw or import input materials at zero duty. In a public notice, the Directorate General of Foreign Trade, DGFT, said advance authorization for import of gold shall be issued subject to a maximum remissible quantity of 100 kg. And that is the end of this news bulletin.

This is Akashvani, the news read by R.S. Raghu. Prime Minister Narendra Modi has said that under India's chairmanship this year, BRICS will work together to strengthen multilateralism, promote sustainable development, enhance economic resilience, and build a more inclusive world order. Interacting with foreign ministers and heads of delegations of BRICS countries who called on Mr. Modi in New Delhi yesterday, Mr. Modi said, BRICS has emerged as an important platform for advancing cooperation among emerging economies and giving voice to the aspirations of the Global South. The meetings took place on the sidelines of the BRICS foreign ministers' meeting, which is being held in New Delhi. Earlier in his opening remarks at the BRICS foreign ministers' meeting, External Affairs Minister Dr. S. Jaishankar said that peace and security remain central to the global order. The theme of the event is building for resilience, innovation, cooperation and sustainability. It draws inspiration from Prime Minister Narendra Modi's humanity first and people-centric vision for BRICS. Prime Minister Narendra Modi will arrive in United Arab Emirates capital, Abu

Zabi today on the first leg of his five-nation visit. He will later visit the Netherlands, Sweden, Norway and Italy. Our West Asia correspondent reports India and the UAE are preparing to further expand one of Asia's fastest-growing economic partnerships during high-level discussions between Prime Minister Modi and President Sheikh Mohammed bin Zayed Al Nahyan. The talks are expected to focus on trade, investment, energy security and emerging technologies. India-UAE trade crossed the $100 billion mark in the financial year 2024-25, achieving the target set under the 2022 Comprehensive Economic Partnership Agreement or CEPA, 5 years ahead of schedule. Meanwhile, United Arab Emirates is preparing to welcome Indian Prime Minister Narendra Modi today. Reem Bint Ibrahim Al Hashimi, the UAE Minister for State for International Cooperation, said the government is looking forward to the occasion with great excitement. She said that Mr. Modi is a key figure of friendship, of long-standing partnership and a true treasure to the leadership and to the people of the UAE. A high-level meeting was held yesterday at the residence of the Union Education Minister Dharmendra Pradhan to review preparations for the upcoming National Eligibility Cum Entrance Test NEET examination. During the meeting, detailed discussions were held on various aspects of conducting the NEET examination smoothly and efficiently. The meeting was attended by senior officials including the Secretary of Higher Education, Secretary of School Education, Director General of the National Testing Agency, NTA, Chairperson of CBSE and Commissioners of Kendriya Vidyalaya Sangathan and Navodaya Vidyalaya Samiti, along with other senior officials. Union Housing and Urban Affairs Minister Manohar Lal yesterday held a review meeting with the officials of the Delhi Development Authority on various important topics related to the transit-oriented development policy, redevelopment projects and Delhi's overall urban development. Social media post. The minister said that the meeting featured extensive discussions on various aspects aimed at promoting the development of well-planned and people-centric urban infrastructure, expanding residential facilities and accelerating sustainable and inclusive development. The Central Bureau of Investigation yesterday conducted searches at 7 premises across Mumbai, Gurugram and Bengaluru in connection with a case registered against Reliance Communications Limited, one of the ADA group companies. According to a statement, searches were conducted at the residential premises of the then CEO, CFO and directors of the company who served during the period 2015 to 2017. In Uttar Pradesh, more than 111 people have died and 200 injured in the last 24 hours due to rain, storms and lightning. Chief Minister Yogi Adityanath directed the district magistrate and relevant officials to immediately conduct a survey on the spot. He also asked them to update the status of compensation every 3 hours. In IPL cricket, Mumbai Indians defeated Punjab Kings by 6 wickets at Himachal Pradesh Cricket Association Stadium in Dharamshala last night. And that is the end of this news bulletin.

0: and common but differentiated responsibilities. Technological advancements are reshaping the global landscape. It can be leveraged for good governance and inclusive growth. Peace and security remain central to the global order. Recent conflicts only underline the importance of dialogue and diplomacy. There is also a deeply shared interest in strengthening cooperation against terrorism.
1: A high-level meeting was held at the residence of the Union Education Minister Dharmendra Pradhan to review preparations for the upcoming National Eligibility Cum Entrance Test NEET examination. During the meeting, detailed discussions were held on various aspects of conducting the NEET examination smoothly and efficiently. The meeting was attended by senior officials including the Secretary of Higher Education, Secretary of School Education, Director General of the National Testing Agency NTA, Chairperson of CBSE along with other senior officials. Union Minister for Rural Development Shivraj Singh Chauhan will attend the Pradhan Mantri Awas Yojana Grameen PMAYG Beneficiary Conference and Maha Awas Abhiyan State Level Award Distribution Ceremony in Satara, Maharashtra today. Ministry of Rural Development said that the Union Minister will launch the Grih Pravesh of 5 lakh completed houses under PMAYG. Mr. Chauhan will also hand over house keys to 6 PMAYG beneficiaries, including the beneficiary associated with completion of the 3 crore houses under the scheme, a landmark achievement in the history of rural housing in India. The Election Commission has announced Special Intensive Revision SIR Phase 3, which will be conducted in phased manner in 16 states and 3 union territories. This phase will cover Andhra Pradesh, Telangana, Karnataka, Uttarakhand, Haryana, Punjab, Jharkhand, Odisha, Maharashtra and all northeastern states except Assam. 3 UTs will also be covered in this phase, NCT of Delhi, Chandigarh and Dadra and Nagar Haveli and Daman and Diu. In Uttar Pradesh, more than 111 people have died and 200 have been injured in the last 24 hours due to rain, storms and lightning. Chief Minister Yogi Adityanath directed the district magistrate and relevant officials to immediately conduct a survey on the spot. He also asked them to update the status of compensation every 3 hours. The government has imposed a limit of 100 kg on gold imports under the Advance Authorization Scheme, which allows jewellery exporters to import raw or input materials at zero duty. In IPL cricket, Mumbai Indians defeated Punjab Kings by 6 wickets in Dharamshala last night. Chasing 201 for victory, Mumbai Indians overhauled the target with 6 wickets in hand and 1 ball to spare. And that is the end of this news bulletin.